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0: Zeit für die Familie, Zeit zum Abschalten. 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
1: As sly as a fox, as strong as an ox, as fast as a hare, as brave as a bear, as free as a bird, as neat as a word, as quiet as a mouse, as

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1: If you had one shot or one opportunity to seize everything you ever wanted in one moment, would you capture it?

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1: And feeling like P. Diddy.
2: Hey, what up, girl?
1: Grab my glasses, I'm out the door. I'm gonna hit this city.
2: Let's
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2: go.
1: 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'Cause when I leave for the night, I ain't coming.

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